0: tell you, Brett, put a little A11 on. Play something country.
1: Today we've been talking about best parental advice. What is your advice to other parents?
2: So first of all, I just want to say this is for adoption children, like adopted children.
1: Okay.
2: Number one advice would be make sure to treat them as family.
1: Yes, 100%.
2: Because I know many people who are adopted and they aren't treated as true children.
1: Really? Okay, so how would you go about making them feel like they're a part of the family? Like, what would you do specifically?
2: I'd say two things to that. First of all, don't be afraid to discipline them like your own children, you know? Not in a bad way, but be able to straighten them out when you have to and not be scared.
1: Mm-hmm.
2: And the other one I'd say is make sure to be honest with them about them being adopted. I am actually adopted, and I wasn't told till I was 19. And really hurt.
1: Yeah, I mean, I would think it would be a good idea to be honest with them about that.
2: Absolutely, absolutely.

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0: This is where country lives. The Ranch.

0: Being a parent can be a tough job. 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
1: Well, if they are very, very young, try your best not to swear, because my daughter's first word was s***.
0: Her first word? And how old is your daughter?
1: 5. No, she's 6 now. Her birthday was yesterday.
0: Yay! Well, at least you're not putting swear words on her cake.
1: But I almost did spell something on it, but then her dad's like, stuff it, the kid's cake.
0: So what did you want to put on her cake?
1: I was going to write, happy effing birthday.
0: Oh my God. Why?
1: Because she said that to me when I turned 30.
0: Okay, so you wanted to put a swear word on a 6-year-old's cake because it was revenge.
1: Yeah, I told her, on your big birthday, I'm going to do something to you.
0: And Dad did not allow that.
1: Daddy had to make Mommy be the adult.

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6: Now the latest from Environment Canada. Partly cloudy tonight with winds dying down overnight. We'll drop down to +3. Mix of sun and cloud tomorrow. That becomes sunshine in the morning. Wind becoming northwest at 20, a high of 17. Cloudy periods into the evening hours, an overnight low of +3.
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0: So earlier we touched on kids swearing, and sometimes they'll say something, kind of makes you stop and think, whoa, where'd you hear that word? 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
0: Okay.
1: She's 4 years old. 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
0: Exactly. 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
5: So cool.
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5: Yeah, it's really cool.
0: The Ranch, where country lives.

0: swearing. Sometimes it happens, and sometimes kids do it because, you know, they hear things. Let me know from you. Have you ever caught your kids swearing? The little ones?
1: My wife decided to have a conversation with my son once, who's now six, but I think he was about four at the time. He said, "Mommy, Daddy likes to swear a lot, eh?" And Mommy said, "Well, what does Daddy say?" And he says, "Well, I shouldn't say it." Mommy says, "No, it's okay. You can tell me." Well, Daddy says, and Dad thinks a piece of he's just going on, right?
0: So how do you feel about adults swearing around kids?
1: I don't think swearing around them really, I don't think that really does much to them. I mean, they kind of take it in stride and they become desensitized. I think television has desensitized them to violence and swearing more than their parents could any day, so.
0: Good point.

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5: You're in the middle of another drive at 5. 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

0: saying those forbidden words. You know what words I'm talking about, or maybe you don't because they're forbidden. Anyways, let me know from you. What's your reaction when it comes to swears?
1: We speak fluent trucker mouth at our house.
0: So it doesn't matter. I mean, swearing is really no big deal for you.
1: Well, I mean, it helps with emphasizing a conversation, etc. When the kids were little, though, it's not that we didn't try to cuss, but we tried to make it appropriate so that if they did use it, it was appropriate.
0: Yeah, I mean, don't use it out of anger, but you use it to emphasize a point or, you know, you stub your toe or something.
1: Yeah. That kind of thing. So when we're three and we say the F word and it's appropriate, well, okay. Other than that, no. Now that they're all like between 22 and 40, cuss it will.
0: So do you ever use fake swear words around them or do you just go all out, use the real deals?
1: Oh, no, right out.
0: Yeah. Perfect. Why not?
1: F word is very prevalent. The MF word is very prevalent. Depends on the situation and who or what I'm talking about.
0: Yeah, the MF, that's when you really mean business. You are serious.

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